I just wanted to keep you safe. And I was never gonna be here. And I was never gonna be with me.

words can you keep? Cause this is tune I found that makes me think of you somehow, and I play it on repeat until I fall asleep.

wrote the song the other night after kind of not being able to fall asleep and being inspired by the city of London, not only musically, but just on a personal level as well. So hopefully you like it. It's called London Foolishly.

never wears a watch, still she's never late. She's got that kind of grace. Did Botticelli paint her face? She has the perfect scent. She speaks the perfect French. She can dance the night away, and still she'll never break a sweat.